likely that the Madison Square Garden wedding is what's going to happen for Taylor Swift. There's been permits filed for July 2nd to July 4th for a July 3rd event with about 1,000 guests, tents outside Madison Square Garden. So we might find out next week. It's 92.9 CZ.

0: today is, yeah, you still can't pirate music. It's 92.9 ZZU. Let's talk about what's popping. Top stories from the internet. It's brought to you by your friends at Arthur Murray Spokane Dance Studio. Now, to be fair, this did not happen in the U.S., but I could see it happening. 47-year-old guy over in the U.K. arrested for burning and selling remix CDs. And he got kind of a long sentence. 4 years is what he was sentenced to. They did get it down to just 18 months and 250 hours of community service. But for burning CDs, I don't even know where I would play a CD. I can't play it in my car, can't play it on my laptop. Who's playing CDs in 2026? Either way, you don't want to be burning them. It took him 4 years to investigate this guy. So I'm assuming he probably was making at least a decent chunk of money to get that sort of a sentence. So if you're thinking about burning your own mix CDs, don't do it, or, you know, at least don't get caught. That is what's popping today on ZZU. Top stories from the internet. It's Ian Kelly in the studio. Music from Harry Styles, Bruno Mars, Taylor. They're all on the way. And, of course, we'll count down your top six songs of the day. 6 p.m. tonight, right here. ZZU. Are
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3: Hi, it's Chris Crocker in the 4 News Now First Alert Weather Center. A fire weather warning for Thursday. Our winds are picking up again with very dry conditions. It's not going to be as hot as Wednesday, a high temperature of 86 degrees. Cooler, wetter weather on the way for Friday with a high down in the 60s.
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2: Thanks, Jim. 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
2: Hand-hewn axe marks in the chapel woodwork, and some of the mission's original decorative urns still survive nearly 175 years later. But perhaps the most personal connection to the original builders can be found pressed into the clay walls, their fingerprints remaining nearly two centuries later.
3: And so looking back and seeing those handprints on the wall, those are the people that survived and made it possible for us today to be a sovereign nation and a strong people.
2: And in old photographs, some of the tribal builders returned decades later to see the church they helped build. The mission soon became more than a church. In the frontier west, a mission served as a center for trade, travel, shelter, and worship. It became a stop for traders, settlers, and miners traveling the Mullen Road, the first wagon route connecting the inland northwest across the Rocky Mountains.
1: Hear more about the Cataldo Mission during another KXLY Brands America 250 moment, brought to you by Fred's Appliance.
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5: 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They're just off Celtis Way there in Coeur d'Alene.
4: Thanks, Jim. 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
3: 92.9 ZZU, we are Joey and Lauren. Got in a heated argument about what you should be eating on the 4th of July and why. Like, I was like, well, you gotta have hot dogs. I'm like, nah, I mean, hot dogs, no. Like,
4: hot dogs or burgers. Barbecue. It's some sort of on the grill food.
3: I don't want to live in a world where I don't have at least one hot dog somewhere in the festivities.
4: Really? What about like kebabs or ribs brisket or
3: a hot dog?
4: Tri-tip or
3: the Sandlot? It's a hot dog, man. It's what needs to happen.
4: You know, I would take a burger over a hot dog.
3: We don't realize how blessed we are, but this is, I mean, 4th of July on a Saturday is just elite. I mean, it's just great.
4: Yeah, so, excited for it.
3: And probably you're getting the holiday on the Friday, the 3rd. Maybe you're getting the 6th. Maybe you're getting both. Maybe you're taking one off. I mean,
4: it's true.
3: But I've said this. I wish. And I know it doesn't, no one likes this opinion, but I wish 4th of July was moved to the first Saturday in July and you just call it Independence Day. Because 4th of July on a Wednesday, I know.
4: You get your wish this year.
3: So everyone soak it in. When you're enjoying 4th of July on a Saturday and you're just having a heyday and you're like, this is great, just realize if we just did a little bit of dirty work, we could do that every year. Okay? All right, let's get trending stories next.
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3: It's Joey and Lauren. It's Trending Stories. It's right now. What's going on?
4: Diet Coke drinkers, beware. I just read a study that says people who drink one Diet Coke a day are nearly three times more likely to develop dementia. Now, I did fact check this article.
3: That's some heavy news this morning.
4: It's more of they see similarities. They see the relation. They see some of it, right? There isn't like, they haven't done like blood tests and stuff the Diet Coke drinkers.
3: It's like one of the first questions they ask someone with dementia. Do you like Diet Coke?
4: They see a commonality
3: between Diet Coke
4: drinkers and dementia.
3: There's Diet Coke's the most popular soda in the world? Is that correct? Maybe Original Coke.
4: I think Original Coke
3: probably
4: still is.
3: It's got to be up. It's top five for sure. So maybe there's just the odds of someone that has dementia also likes Diet Coke is probably pretty high.
4: Sure. Yeah, right? I mean, that's a good point. But I know a lot of people go, they hear this, they don't care.
3: Yeah.
4: I'm still drinking my Diet Coke.
3: Yeah, man. It's not to get all serious, but we were just visiting my parents, and that's one of my biggest fears is my parents developing. No, dementia. Not Diet Coke. Although they don't have it. They're a Dr. Pepper family.
4: Like, that was
3: so they're
4: a fear
3: good.
4: Of mine, too. They didn't have any Diet Coke in the house.
3: My mom said that. She's like, we have every other soda except for Diet Coke.
4: Right. Yeah, no, I get you. It's a terrible, terrible disease. So, I mean, take that information with what you will. Some people will say, I don't care.
3: I don't care, yeah.
4: Some people will say, okay, maybe I'll cut back to have one every other day. There you go. There's a solution. Did you see Instagram has now changed the way you can do your captions on your photos? If you're posting they call it a carousel of photos, where you post like multiple photos.
3: You can swipe
4: through.
3: You can have different captions?
4: You can have a different caption for each photo
3: now.
4: Got it. Actually, I think it's pretty smart.
3: That's kind of like the OG Facebook. When someone goes, sorry for the photo dump, 88 photos of my time in Cancun. This is a fish we saw. This is our instructor for parasailing.
4: This is the little, this is the second margarita.
3: Exactly. Beach vibes. My office for today. Heard it's snowing back home.
4: Not a bad place to be working.
3: Listen, you want to post about your vacation, that's fine. But I don't need three collages of 72 photos each.
4: I love it, though. We're different. I love
3: when
4: my friends post photos of their vacations. I love swiping through and looking at them.
3: At the airport. Gotta go home. Sad face. Back to reality.
4: Yeah, it's always the photo on the airplane. We've done it.
3: Yeah.
4: You take a selfie on the airplane and you're all, a little frowny face.
3: 5 o'clock somewhere.
4: so there you go. You can now update your Instagram captions. Men, y'all are happier married than women are.
3: I would think so.
4: You think so?
3: Yeah.
4: I was shocked to see that. It says, this new article says, after decades of research, they've now confirmed that marriage benefits men more than women.
3: Yes, have you seen?
4: So like, men are much more happy being married than women are.
3: Well, I think about, if we live old into our age and you die first, I mean, my diet is going to be hot dogs on white bread. I mean, it's just going to be, it's just going to be
4: Right now, we're hot dogs on wheat bread.
3: Yeah.
4: So, you know.
3: Great example. When I'm gone, if I'm out of town for something and Lauren's home alone, she'll like be like, I just started this project in the backyard. I did this and that. If Lauren and the kids are gone, I don't do a single thing for as long as they're gone. Like, it's crazy. Like, if I drop...
4: I'm super productive when
3: you're
4: gone.
3: If I drop something on the floor, I'll be like, I'll pick it up right before they come home.
4: It says married men live longer. They report higher life satisfaction, have better mental health outcomes, and recover faster from illnesses than others.
3: Yeah. Trust me. I have some friends that are single, and they got the mattress on the floor. They're just like... You know, it's tacos every night. I'm just telling you, I think it's...
4: A couple of paper plates in the cabinet and call it good.
3: Fellas, settle down. Settle down with someone.
4: And those are some of your trending stories.
3: It's Joey and Lauren.
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1: It's Joey and Lauren. I had a mental breakdown last night, and I said, you know what? Maybe I'm the first person that's ever done this. I've never heard of anybody else doing this, but I did it. I'm sick of it. And it has to do with my socks. Ladies and gentlemen, boys and girls, we got to find a term for what I did last night, but I did a sock reset. So what I...

0: Lauren have not worn a matching pair of socks in probably a year. And it's unbelievable. Like, right now, my socks are not matching. And I've got long socks, short socks. I've got white socks, black socks, gray socks. But none of them match. I can never find two of the same ones. It's just awful. Like, every morning, I have a sock basket. It's this little, like, plastic tote tub thing in our closet. And it's just full of socks. And I literally just pray that I can find two somewhat similar socks. And so, literally, last night, I was putting some socks away because I did some laundry. And again, not one, because most people roll up their socks together, right, as a pair?
1: I think so, yeah.
0: I can't do that. They're all individuals because they're all just misfits. And I put them in my basket and I said, what am I doing? What am I bleeping doing? I am a middle-aged man that literally for years just hopes and prays that every single morning I can find matching socks. So you know what I did? I went online. I bought, I think it was 12 pairs of socks, and I will be getting rid of all my socks and literally starting over from square one.
1: If that's your biggest problem is finding matching socks in the morning, like, I'm so sorry.
0: But I guarantee, I guarantee you no one's doing this.
1: So you did a purge.
0: I did a sock purge. I literally said, I'm done with this.
1: Hang on a second. What are you doing? Are you throwing them out?
0: What? Yeah, I mean, I think so. Like, I could donate them, but I would just be passing down the problem. Like,
1: good point.
0: Right?
1: See, I have more of a problem with finding, like, I'll find a pair. And I'm like, yes, I found a pair. Because I agree. It is hard. Sometimes they get mix-matched. But then one of them has a freaking hole in it, and it drives me
0: insane. I would take that over not matching at all.
1: No. I will not wear a sock with a hole in it. I can't. Like, there's something icky. It feels,
0: I can understand that.
1: So I'd rather wear a mismatch.
0: I have black and gray right now, and if I have, heaven forbid, go into a shoes-off household, I look like an idiot. Look like Bozo the Clown walking around.
1: You really think people are going to judge that?
0: Yes. A grown man that can't find matching socks? I'm not 12. Right? I'm not dressing myself for the first time.
1: I actually think there's a lot of people that are just like you.
0: No one's done this, though. I'm telling you,
1: No one's purged their socks.
0: I'm telling you, I think 99% of people
1: just
0: treat socks like we all treat socks, which is you buy some every once in a while, you keep them for years, you just find a match, and you move on with your day. I don't think many people think of, like, I think a lot of people almost do that with underwear. Like, I'm not purging my underwear. I normally just keep them, right? And I add to my repertoire. I add to my arsenal.
1: You add to the
0: I get
1: collection.
0: A couple of new pairs every once in a while. But, like, I have socks in there that I've had since college. I've had socks in there that I've had maybe since high school. And what do? We go through it. And I said, this is ridiculous. I'm going to spend more at Costco than I am on socks. And so they arrived today. I'm very excited. A brand new fresh set.
1: You probably need more than 12 pairs. Like, I would think you probably need, like, 20 pairs just to keep it going.
0: No, see, that's the problem. That's the problem, is you all just keep adding and adding and adding, and then it just turns into a nightmare. So, no, I'm sticking with 12. I have 12 pairs for the rest of my life. I'm not going anymore. I'm done. I'll keep a couple of long pairs for, like, you know, if I'm wearing pants or it's cold or whatever, but I'm done, and I'm so excited. And I'm telling you right now, if you are like me and you just don't even know what your sock situation is, just do it. Seriously. It's going to cost you, maybe it'll cost you, if you get nice socks, $60. But guess what? You're going to be able to wake up.
1: $60? Hold on a second.
0: Mine weren't $60.
1: Hold on a second. Who on earth would be buying $60 socks?
0: If you're getting 12 pair, it could, I mean, Lauren.
1: Joey, a 12-pack of socks should be like $10, right? Like, aren't socks
0: maybe,
1: cheap?
0: But
1: maybe it's been so long since I bought socks.
0: I think it's
1: probably been
0: a while because you're like everybody else. So I'm because I know you have socks since you've had since high school, and that's ridiculous.
1: I also have a sock problem.
0: So
1: but it's not keeping me up at night.
0: I will keep everyone updated, but I'm so excited to say that I think it's like 3 o'clock this afternoon. 18 pairs of socks should be on my doorstep,
1: and or
0: 12, and I will be getting rid of all the others. It's exciting.
1: Yay!
0: I have such a lame life.
1: The excitement when you're an adult when you get socks.
0: I've inspired people today that are saying, you know what, Joey, I'm dealing with the same thing.
1: If you go home and do a sock purge, will you please take a picture of it and send it to us on Instagram?
0: It's Joey and Lauren.

0: Joey and Lauren. We're getting to the phone jinx. I can't even talk.
1: Getting to the phone jinx.
0: So we messed with Trisha to let her know her garbage is too stinky for the trash guys. It's too stinky. So
1: isn't that what garbage is?
0: It's you would think.
1: Stinky.
0: But we're charging you a stink fee because of it. The phone jinx is next on Joey and Lauren.
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1: Joey and Lauren, I don't know if I'm ready for this. Things that expire, because you know me and expired foods. If you don't know me and expired foods, I don't mess with them. I won't touch them. I don't get close to them. I'm talking candy, soda, all the things with preservatives.
2: Sugar.
1: I won't do it.
2: I'll say most foods do expire, so you're spot on there. But these are things that maybe you thought didn't have an expiration date, and they actually do. So this was pretty surprising to me. Things you didn't know expire. Okay. Are you ready?
1: I'm ready.
2: Gasoline. If you have like a tank of gasoline in your garage to use for the lawnmower, a generator, or something like that, it expires after 3 months. Does that blow your mind?
1: Yes, that absolutely blows my mind.
2: It probably still definitely works, right? It's just probably not as quality.
1: Yeah, like what about like if you travel somewhere for the summer and you leave a car?
2: Right.
1: What do you, you know, I mean, it's,
2: yeah, or your commute is very, very minimal, so you have the same tank of gas for 3 months. I could see that happening.
1: I swear to you, my dad had the same gas tank for the lawnmower for like years. Like it was just like the same one.
2: Like you never saw him fill it up.
1: Yeah.
2: Yeah, maybe. So, I mean, I'm sure it still works if you put it in your car, but maybe it's just not as
1: efficient.
2: Not as good. Hand sanitizer does expire. Now, much longer shelf life, 3 years.
1: But still, I mean, we've got a bottle here that has been here since 2020 because they gave everyone hand sanitizers during COVID.
2: Still using
1: it. So it's on 6 years and we've still got like half of it through.
2: Motor oil, also surprising. 5 years, though. It'll last for 5 years.
1: Still surprising.
2: Car tires. Did you know your car tires have expiration?
1: Tires. Well, that makes me worried.
2: Now, take this all with a grain of salt. I'm sure it means after this many years, it's good to replace them, but it all depends on your tread and all those things.
1: Yeah, but have you ever seen like a really old tire and it gets all dried and crackly? Like my dad had a truck and I'm like, these things look like they're hanging on by
2: a
1: thread.
2: Super bald. They say 6 years.
1: Okay.
2: 6 years for the tires. This one surprised me as well, and I want to go look at ours. We have it in the pantry. It is a fire extinguisher.
1: Oh, wow.
2: Fire extinguishers have an expiration of 10 years.
1: Okay.
2: We've had ours for a very long time.
1: Yeah, we've had ours for longer than 10 years.
2: Why does it expire if it's completely sealed in the
1: thing? Yeah, and also bad time to find out when you have a fire. Nothing comes out. You're like, cool.
2: No, honey, did you replace this? It's been 9 years and 9 months.
1: Yeah, exactly. It just stops.
2: smoke alarms. We've heard about this. Always check them. Get them tested. 10 years. They say is kind of the expiration date of your smoke alarms if they stop working.
1: Oh, anything worse than like when you're in the middle of the night?
2: Beep, beep. And it always is, it happens to be every time without fail when you got a newborn in the house.
1: Yeah,
2: I don't know why, but like when we had our littles, I swear, when both of them were babies, it was truly, that was when the beep was going off on the smoke alarm and it was always in the nursery, their bedroom.
1: Yeah, absolutely.
2: Like, no! And then they wake up. Sunscreen expires after 3 years. This is good to know because I actually just threw out a couple of bottles of sunscreen from last year, and now I'm mad that I did. I thought, oh, it's been a year. It's probably not effective anymore. No,
1: my problem is with that spray sunscreen, I never know when that sucker's empty or not. Like, I have no, like, I can never tell
2: when
1: I'm
2: out.
1: Well,
2: you spray it and nothing
1: comes
2: out.
1: Well, yeah, I know that, but I'm like, there's no way to, like, I wish it was clear so I could see how much spray is left.
2: Oh, okay.
1: I would like that, please. Can sunscreen companies get on? Can we get a clear bottle so I can see?
2: This is funny because I swear we have spices on our cabinet shelf in our cabinet decades.
1: Yeah.
2: But they say after 2 years you should replace your spices.
1: Oh, gosh. We're still using turmeric from 2004.
2: You know what I did yesterday? I used cumin. I used cumin yesterday that I'm sure has been there for a decade.
1: Honestly, how do you keep up with that? Who, with all the stuff going on, if you got a family, how are you like, oh, honey, when you're at the store, it's a spice refresh time. Like, no one's got time for that.
2: Well, and who's going through, like, who's going through chili powder? I mean, I guess if you make some spicy.
1: But I'm with you. Like, who goes through that enough?
2: Like nutmeg. There's a reason why they sell nutmeg in the tiny bottles, because people are only using that once a year.
1: But even that, I'm like, I'm not just dumping nutmeg and stuff.
2: Bike helmets, you should replace them after 5 years. And child car seats, very important. Those do expire.
1: I know, which is crazy.
2: There are expiration dates on them. So check your car seats. Maybe this is a good reminder for y'all to check your baby's car seats and stay after 6 years.
1: How in the world do car seats expire? I'm being serious. Like, is it new technology or are they just... Does the plastic get old?
2: Maybe it's just over time.
1: Yeah, I mean, I'm not risking it. I don't want to but it's always weird to me how that expires.
2: Yeah, like for instance, you can't donate a car seat, right? Like you can't donate those safety items. Probably for the same reason. You don't want to have
3: an issue. So there's just a car seat island somewhere, just a stack of car seats?
2: Here's a little plug. I think Target does a take back day where you can bring your expired car seats and they will give you like 20% off of baby items or something.
1: Well, my parents did not love me because I had the same bike helmet my entire childhood. That sucker. My parents never said.
2: I need to check our kids' helmets. Oh,
1: yeah, those helmets are clearly over. I mean, for our oldest, he's had that sucker forever, man. Jeez, it's Joey and Lauren.
0: Wake up. You wake up with Joey and Lauren during the week. And now you can wake up with them Saturday morning. Joey and Lauren Rewind. Every Saturday morning from 7 to 9 a.m. on 92.9 ZZU.
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17: I'm KXLY meteorologist Matt Gray. A fire weather warning today in eastern Washington with very low humidities and gusty winds up to 30 miles an hour. Practice good fire safety today. Highs will be in the mid-80s, and we'll see sunshine turn to mostly cloudiness as we head into the evening. We'll see a big drop in temperatures with rain tomorrow.

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0: technically it doesn't matter. Not that much. I mean, I don't know all the specifics, but they're going to the next round regardless. So, but they're big on the, you know, on the confidence and the momentum. You want to keep it rolling.
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1: Kidding me?
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0: Social security, blood type, it's, you know, just a couple of those things and we're good to go. All right, trending stories. Lauren, what do you got coming up?
1: Okay, why is the TSA warning people about ranch dressing next on 929ZZU?

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1: It's Joey and Lauren. It's trending stories with our girl Lauren. What's going on?
2: The TSA is warning people about ranch dressing.
1: I saw this. Yeah. All those Europeans that are like, I need more ranch dressing.
2: So World Cup travelers have been packing ranch dressing in their carry-ons because they come here, they come to whatever host city, and then they try some ranch because it's not as popular elsewhere. And when they try it, they love it. They buy a bottle or two and they try to take it back. But unfortunately, it
1: exceeds, you got to put that sucker in a checked bag.
2: The ounce limit when it comes to the TSA.
1: I feel like, I mean, this is a slippery slope. We should allow a pass. We should allow a ranch pass for the time being. Like, if you're clearly a tourist and you love ranch dressing and it's in your carry-on, don't ruin their day by throwing it out. I mean, can you imagine?
2: Well, you could check it.
1: Yeah, but like a 32-ounce Hidden Valley, imagine being from Italy and finding that you can take Italian pizza and dip it into Hidden Valley Ranch, and a TSA agent just throws it away in front of you.
2: TSA has poked some fun at this on social media, and they said, you know, please avoid chugging your ranch outside security because we can actually check those bottles for you. But it is becoming an increasingly big problem, I would say, is people trying to take ranch through security.
1: See, you
2: at the
1: know,
2: airport.
1: We take advantage. We take it for granted so many things.
2: Like, what's so funny is I don't even like ranch.
1: I know. This is not even a big deal for you.
2: No, I'm like, keep it.
1: In fact, I hope all the Europeans plug your ears. Lauren just said she doesn't like ranch. They're like, that's the best thing ever invented. And you're like, I don't even like it.
2: Do you remember on Cartoon Network, the Powerpuff Girls?
1: You loved them.
2: You watched it?
1: Yeah.
2: Oh,
1: yeah,
2: okay.
1: It was great.
2: What was it? Bubbles?
1: Buttercup was my favorite.
2: Blossom.
1: The green one.
2: Mm-hmm. Blossom, Bubbles, and Buttercup.
1: Buttercup.
2: Right?
1: Buttercup was the green one. She had a little more attitude.
2: She was a little edgy. Bubbles was kind of the cute scene with the little pigtails.
1: Yeah, the
2: and
1: blonde.
2: Blossom was like the lead leader, right?
1: Or was Blossom the blonde?
2: No, the blonde was Bubbles.
1: Got it.
2: The blue one.
1: Yeah, but Bubbles is like a posh Baby Spice.
2: Yes,
1: I always compared them to Spice
2: Girls.
1: And Buttercup was like Mel B, like a little more edgy.
2: Okay,
1: right?
2: Yeah, I get you. Okay, so there's going to be a new Powerpuff Girls movie officially
1: like
2: in the
1: real life
2: works.
1: Or a cartoon?
2: It's going to be animated.
1: Oh, okay.
2: So it'll be a movie based on the actual show. So.
1: I'm here for it. We are in the height of going to kids' movies, and I'm fine with
2: it. But I'm not fine with this because it's like we just keep recreating things.
1: Yeah.
2: We just
1: that's a good
2: keep
1: point.
2: Doing the same things.
1: The one thing I love about taking our kids to movies, though, is I don't feel pressure to go pee, to get refills, because I'm not that invested.
2: The movie? Yeah.
1: If I go to a movie that I paid for that I want to see, it's like, well, don't drink too much Diet Coke or I'm going to have to pee. We took our kids to a movie. I'm like, oh, you guys want another refill? I'm going to go get snacks.
2: Be
1: like,
2: right
1: I don't
2: back.
1: Care.
2: What movie did we see? Oh, the Super Mario Galaxy movie.
1: Yeah.
2: When we saw that, I was in line at concession. I had to leave the movie for like 20 minutes.
1: Yeah, but
2: I
1: no
2: missed
1: big deal.
2: So much. I was kind of bummed about it. I was wishing that I was seeing what was happening.
3: I will say it is a good movie.
2: M&M's might be dropping their iconic blue and brown colors as Mars is phasing out artificial dyes. So we might not see blue.
1: I'm fine.
2: Brown, I didn't think was an artificial.
1: You thought that was just chocolate.
2: Right.
1: I am fine with the brown one going away, though. It's not. If I'm going to eat a candy, I want some artificial
2: you
1: colors.
2: You want the artificial dye.
1: I'm probably not a great representative of what they're trying to do.
2: You got more Red Dye 40 on this thing.
1: Well, have you seen, like, the natural color of, like, Doritos and Cheetos?
2: They're starting to put them on shelves. I've seen them.
1: And again, I mean, yes, at the end of the day, it's a good thing. But I'll tell you, it's weird to eat a Cheeto that doesn't look like a Cheeto.
2: Yeah, it feels a little.
1: I want that sucker glowing in the dark.
2: It feels like it's rotten or something.
1: Yeah,
2: it doesn't look right.
1: It's too natural.
2: And those are some of your trending stories.
1: It's Joey and Lauren.
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0: 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You're waking up with Joey and Lauren.
1: It's Joey and Lauren, and how wrong am I? Am I a morally bankrupt person trying to save $2? Trying to save $2 in today's economy? We have a moral dilemma that we want you to chime in on. So, of course, before we even get into it, we just want to let you know we need your voice to be heard. Text us, 68719. We took our family to a movie, and buying the tickets caused a whole big argument between Lauren and myself.
2: Dishonesty.
1: And normally, can we not? It's called a grace period. It's called a grace period. Okay.
2: Grace period.
1: No, it's not. Okay. It's called a give and take. It's called a gray area. Okay. So we were buying movie tickets. And

0: eyed on your phone. I digress. Lauren's mom is 55 years old, and the senior tickets start at 60. And I, quite frankly, as we're buying tickets, we go, boom, adult, adult, child, child, and then we get to your mom.
1: And yes, I know a lot of you are going, her mom's only 50. My mom is very young.
0: Lauren's mom is very young.
1: My mom is a young mom.
0: She's a young, spry. She had me young. She did. So we get to the point, two adults, two kids, and then here comes grandma, and I sit there and I go, Lauren, do a senior. She's not a senior. Lauren, it's 55. That's the gray area, 55
1: to
0: 60.
1: It's a 5-year swing. It's not a 1-year swing.
0: I think that 5 years for a senior, because here was my argument, okay? So I wanted Lauren to buy, it would save us $2, and we're already, I mean, plus the popcorn, the soda, and all that stuff. My thought is this. Why should a 55-year-old take advantage of a senior discount for $2? Because you know there are 60-year-olds, 61-year-olds, 62-year-olds that out of personal pride do not use the senior discount. Therefore, it balances out.
1: You really think so?
0: I know so.
1: They won't use the senior discount. Oh, shoot, when I'm a senior,
0: Lauren, I know plenty of people. Like, you know, some restaurants will have the senior 55 and over menu. I know people that wouldn't touch that because they're like, no way I'm ordering off the senior menu. I have more pride than that. Maybe it's some sort of denial. So my thought was, get the senior ticket, which, by the way, no proof. There's no ID.
1: There's no checking. In fact, we just walked straight to the theater.
0: We could have gotten children.
1: Nobody even checked to see if we had tickets.
0: They don't check your tickets anymore. And what are they going to do? Even if I handed them a senior ticket, are they really going to start that war? They're going to ask for an ID? They're going to check my wrinkles? What are they going to do? Like, they're not going to do that.
1: Yeah, and they're going to ask for ID because you don't look 55 yet.
0: I feel like there should be a gray area. And a 14-year-old kid at a movie theater is not going to ask for ID. He's not a bouncer. He's not at a club. He's not at a bar.
1: It's the principle. I didn't feel right about swinging the 5 years. I felt like, well, technically, because the senior discount started at age 60, and it says there in the fine print, and she's 55. And I was like, nah, she's not a senior yet.
0: But there's got to be a $2. 61-year-old that's buying a normal ticket.
1: And that's fine. That's something that they are allowed to do. But my mom is not allowed.
0: So you're saying there's no gray area. Like, you got to be exactly 60 years old. If you're 59, your birthday's in 2 months, I'm fine with that. So where's the line then?
1: That's 5 years. If you're 59, I'm like, fine, just do it.
0: I find this very interesting because I know when we had a 3-year-old, there was a few times he was a 2-year-old because 2 and under were free.
1: Okay,
0: so where do you sit on that?
1: You got me there.
0: That's a free ticket. Because here's my argument. Because you've done the 3-year-old is actually 2 because 2 and under are free. So many places 2 and under are free.
1: I think the difference is I know that a grown adult who's bordering that age range could technically have their ID checked. Nobody is going to check my 2-year-old versus 3-year-old. They have no idea.
0: I guarantee you.
1: And so maybe that's wrong and slimy of me, but yeah, we took him to the zoo once. He was 3, but I said he was 2 and he got in for free.
0: But that's a huge swing. I'm asking for $2. I'm asking for a $2 change. All right?
1: Yeah, and you got me.
0: Yeah, there we go.
1: I don't know what to say.
0: So 68719. Where is the gray area for a senior discount? Am I a terrible person for wanting my 55-year-old grandmother, yes, Lauren's mom is young, 55-year-old to get the 60 and over senior discount for a movie that they don't check ever? That you don't even need a ticket. I feel like you just walk in and they don't care. So 68719, where do you sit? Am I a morally bankrupt person? Should I go to jail? It's Joey and Lauren.

0: It's Joey and Lauren, Makeup or Breakup coming up. And does Brad have a right to do what he does to Jenny's food?
1: Yeah, I mean, this would be a very weird situation to be in. Someone messing with your food next on Joey and Lauren.
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1: It's Joey and Lauren. It is make up or break up. So Brad is with us. Went out with Jenny. I'm trying to figure out what's going on. Hello, Brad. Welcome to Make Up or Break Up. How are we?
2: Hey there. Thanks for having me. I wish I was better.
1: Okay, that's what
3: maybe,
1: we're here for.
3: Maybe we can make things better.
1: Yep.
3: Hopefully.
1: That's what our goal is. So can you give us the Cliff Notes version of you and Jenny?
2: Yeah, sure. So Jenny and I, let's see, we matched on an app maybe a month and a half ago. And we had good vibes and got dinner together. And I don't know, things were going well. I thought it was a great time, which is why I'm a little surprised that she hasn't texted me back.
3: Yeah, reading your message kind of about your date, and one thing stuck out to me, and you said, I never thought in my life I would be messaging you guys about a date. Like, this is something that came so out of left field for you. You never thought that you would be ghosted in this situation. Can you tell us, like, is there any red flag or anything on the date that have you been thinking about, maybe now in hindsight, that could have been the issue, or...
2: There really isn't, which is why I called, and I shouldn't be excited to call y'all, but I've been listening for a long time, and I'm I guess it is a silver lining. I finally get to be on the program, but no, I was racking my brain. I was like, I don't know what I did. Yeah. I thought we hit it off.
1: Basically, you're saying if there was a reason, I wouldn't be on the phone with you guys. So that makes sense. Okay.
3: But dinner went great as far as you're concerned.
2: It was good food. It was, quiet enough place. I mean, yeah, I don't know, unless I, had food in my mouth or something, or spinach in my teeth, I don't know.
1: Okay. Well, what we'll do, man, is we'll play a song, we'll come back, and we'll call Jenny, okay?
2: Let's do it.
1: All right, perfect. So Brad with us. Jenny is coming up next with Make Up or Break Up. It's Joey and Lauren.
4: When I was young,

0: Lauren, it is get it off your chest time. Your confessions, your rants, your complaints, your admissions, whatever it is, we're here for it. Our AI assistant does the dirty work. Here we go.
1: Can we just stop with the gender reveal parties? No one cares.
0: Agree 100%.
2: Coming out with a bang.
0: But I do. Like, I think I'm
2: done. You agree 100% that no one cares. Because I actually don't agree. I think if something brings someone joy, let them celebrate that.
0: Gender reveals, I'm fine with. Gender reveal parties, I think, are dead. I think gender reveal parties of everyone come over to my house. Here's the refreshments. Aren't you supposed to bring a gift to these things, too?
2: That I don't know. I mean, I think you can. I don't think a gift would be turned away.
0: I mean, if I got a gender reveal invite, I'm bringing something. So I'm bringing a gift. Mm-hmm. But I do think they're done. Did we do parties? We didn't do parties, did we?
2: No, we didn't. We just did our reveal on the air.
0: Yeah, you know what?
2: Like, on our radio show, we found out live when everybody else found out. That's right. So it was like all at once.
0: Boy, that's crazy.
2: That was fun.
0: That was fun. That was a fun way to do it.
2: No intimate privacy there.
0: No.
2: We didn't get to learn together. It was like live on the radio.
0: Yeah, but that was a lot of fun.
2: That was fun.
0: I would say that a fun way to reveal it, yes. But these people that fly the planes that drop the dust and
2: excessive. But I think if someone wants to host a little party with their family, you know, and friends, maybe it's been a long-awaited pregnancy and they're very excited about it.
0: I'm done with the parties, though. I'm done with the parties.
2: Nobody invite Joey.
0: I go to too many birthday parties now, and there's just... When you're asking me on a Saturday afternoon to leave my couch and to put on a polo and slacks... And to stand around holding a Dixie plate with hors d'oeuvres and to just nod and smile and ask about how it's work, I'd rather sit on my couch on a Saturday afternoon.
2: All right, that's fair. Here's another one.
1: I rotate through different restaurants and say they got my order wrong so I can get free food.
2: Dang! That's so messed up!
0: That's like, you're the guy. I'm just assuming it's a dude. Maybe not. But you're the person that literally, whenever you buy something, it's like satisfaction guarantee, you're like, prove it. Right? Like, you've seen those where it's like, you know, free for 90 days and your money back. You're like, all right, I'll do it for 90 days.
2: I'll get my money back. I saw that somewhere recently. It's like on a shampoo bottle or something.
0: Like, we guarantee you love it.
2: The odds that someone is going to go through the steps on the back of the shampoo bottle, and go to the website, report a thing.
0: Get the rebate or whatever. Yeah.
2: You get the person in the chat responding to you. You have to send
0: a letter.
2: Out there. I'm like, it is. So our air fryer, little side story here. Our air fryer, it was a couple years ago. I know we talked about it on the air because it was crazy. But our air fryer, I just cooked something for our kids and I pulled it out. And I'm holding the air fryer basket at a scorching like 400 degrees. The handle breaks off. So the hot bin falls to the ground and nearly hit one of our kids. I mean, I was like, this is insane. So I went to the company and tried to get a new air fryer. I was trying to complain, all these things. The hoops that I had to jump through, I said, never mind.
0: Yeah, that's what they do.
2: But never mind.
0: But they get the good advertising of saying, we guarantee you'll love it or your money back. They just don't tell you that it's going to take a while. Yeah, so my friend, this is funny. When I was in college, my friend worked at a burger place, got fired or quit or whatever, but he knew in his training and working there that they had a satisfaction guarantee where they never advertised it, but they were like, if people complain about their food, you comp their meal. So what did he do? He made us go through the drive-thru and be like, we don't like the meal.
2: That's so bad.
0: Because he couldn't do it because he worked there. But he'd make everyone else do it.
2: Oh my God.
0: So I kind of know what that guy's dealing with.
2: Here's another one.
1: I use my mom's credit card sometimes and she has no clue.
2: Okay, so that's bad on both ends. Your mom should be noticing that something's happening with the credit card, and also you should not be stealing her credit card.
0: Yeah.
2: That's theft.
0: But how many parents out there, now my mom's pretty budget, like, conscious, even though they're retired, but I bet I could get a couple swipes out of my parents' credit card and they don't realize.
2: I'm assuming this is a kid or someone like a teenager, maybe, so you're just at home, your mom left her wallet out, I'm going to go buy something. Yeah. I don't know. My mom would notice. I feel like we would notice.
0: Every single transaction I get an alert on. And you may be like, that's annoying, but I'm telling you what, I'd rather have a 218 alert for a water bottle at a gas station than to not know. Like, that would stress me out. But
2: we're very transparent with our money, like with each other. It's not like I hide anything from you, you hide anything from me, we're on the same page, but
0: the best is when
2: I don't care that there's alerts because I never spend money.
0: Well, you'll be driving home and like you're like, all right, I'm heading home, and then it'll be like McDonald's, $6.18. I'm like, sweet, I'm getting something.
2: And then I come home, I have nothing because I scarfed it all down in the car.
0: And that is Get It Off Your Chest. It's Joey and Lauren.
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12: I'm KXLY meteorologist Matt Gray. A fire weather warning today in eastern Washington with very low humidities and gusty winds up to 30 miles an hour. Practice good fire safety today. Highs will be in the mid-80s, and we'll see sunshine turn to mostly cloudiness as we head into the evening. We'll see a big drop in temperatures with rain tomorrow.
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1: The personalities.
0: Great show. Oh, and turn up loud.
2: The morning routine you actually look forward to.
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2: You're waking up with Spokane's Feel Good Morning Show. Joey and Lauren in the morning.

0: third hour of the show.
1: Hello.
0: I'm leaving early, apparently.
1: Yeah. Where are you headed?
0: Just going early.
1: Bring back food.
0: Gonna go find some potato salad. Yeah, you know, I also hope that sometime this summer I can get some potato salad in my life. I that's one of those foods. You ever have a food that as you get older you actually like it more and more? Like when I was a kid, nah. Teenager, I'm like, oh, fine. Now I'm like, I need potato salad.
1: Yeah, I haven't hit that yet.
0: Well, that's the mayo and the mustard, which is your worst nightmare.
1: Although, you know what I do love is one of those like Italian pasta salads with the little pepperoni in them and the little cheese. They're like the spiral noodles.
0: Yeah. Ooh, you know what's funny about pasta salad? I can eat a ton of it. And it's just like eating cooked pasta. But I never like have a barbecue and I'm like, hey, do you have a side of spaghetti?
1: Yes, but normally it's like a little vinaigrette if it's the Italian one, not all the dressing. So, you know.
0: Yeah, but maybe then at the end, maybe. I don't know. Not with my mayo intake and my potato salad.
1: There you go.
0: All right. We are going to play karaoke next on 92.9 ZZU.

0: The Inland Northwest's new home for Joey and Lauren in the morning. 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
1: It's Joey and Lauren, and let's play karaoke. Lauren is with us today. Lauren, not Lauren in the studio, but Lauren and Braylee.
2: There are other people who have my name. But yes, Lauren and her daughter, Braylee.
1: What's going on, guys? Welcome to karaoke.
3: Thank you for having us.
1: Oh, absolutely. I guess you guys have been trying to play this for a while. You finally got on the show, so no pressure, but all the pressure in the world is riding on both of you guys.
2: And you're up against Joey today. Do you know how the game works?
3: Yes, we do.
1: All right.
2: Okay. Well, then no explanation needed. Just get your singing voice ready. Who wants to go first, Lauren and Braylee or Joey? What do you think, Lauren?
3: Let's do Joey.
2: Okay.
1: I take that as a challenge, a personal challenge.
2: All right, Joey, your first song is There's Nothing Holding Me Back by Shawn Mendes.

0: gosh. Yeah, that's your superstitions, nothing like a tradition. I have no idea. You take me places
1: that tear up my
0: I wouldn't have, I wouldn't have gotten that in a million years. He's going so fast there. Yeah, yeah, so close, sure.
2: Not really, but okay, Lauren and Braylee, your first song is Grenade by Bruno Mars.

0: was a five-star performance.
1: That was Lauren. You were singing the main part, and then you, Lauren, was doing the background.
0: Gotta help a sister out. Okay, Joey, your second song is Justin Bieber, You Love Him, and Love Yourself.
2: I was hoping you were going to give me Ghost. On,
3: and I think it should be something I don't want to hold back. Maybe you should know that.
1: My mama don't like you, and she likes everyone. And I never lied to admit that I was wrong. But every time, that's good enough, right?
0: That's great.
1: My mama don't like you, and she likes everyone. And I never liked to admit
0: good
1: that
0: job.
1: I was wrong. All right.
0: Really into it.
1: I love that song. All right, so okay. Here we go. Pressure's on Lauren and Brayley. If they get this right, they win.
0: All right, you guys.
4: Lovely.
0: Your song is Kiss Me More by Doja Cat.
4: You know this.

0: I think yes. The fact they've been trying to get on this show for a while, they finally get on. Lauren and Braylee, we're going to hook you guys up, all right? Way to go.
1: Hey, thank you.
0: Absolutely.
2: Yeah, of course.
0: It's Joey
2: and... Still singing.
0: Yeah, exactly. Just keep on singing. It's Joey and Lauren.
3: 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You wake up with Joey and Lauren during the week. 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
12: The fire destroyed forests and killed 87 people, 78 of whom were firefighters. You can find memorials honoring their sacrifice across the Silver Valley. In Wallace, photos show the town in ruins. The only wooden building left standing was the 6th Street Theater, which is still in downtown Wallace today. There are many stories of tragedy and heroism tied with the Big Burn, but maybe not one as great as Ed Pulaski, who saved a 45-man firefighting crew near Wallace by bringing them into a mine shaft. He is even credited with the creation of this fire axe called the Pulaski that is still used by firefighting crews today and bear his initials.
11: Hear more about the Big Burn during another KXLY Brand's America 250 Moment, brought to you by Fred's Appliance.
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1: It's Joey and Lauren, and I'm here for it. I am ready to face the haters. I'm ready for people to call me cheap. I'm ready for people to call me a scumbag. I'm here for it. I understand. Listen, I am
2: funny.
1: An open
2: the
1: book.
2: The first text says you cheap scumbag.
1: Cheap scumbag, 1-2 punch. So we took our family to a movie. We took Lauren's mom. Now, Lauren's mom had Lauren when she was very, very young. So this always blows people's mind. Lauren's mom is 55 years old, okay? So just take that for what it is. Lauren's mom is 55, and I said, Lauren, just buy a senior ticket, which is 60 plus, but we'll save a couple of bucks. Because you know what? Some organizations, some companies, senior is 55. So who am I to say? I know they say 60, but I'm so used to 55. You said, no, that's morally wrong. We can go into when our 3-year-old was a 2-year-old for things that were free admission to and under.
2: I find something wrong with the senior discount thing, but with the kid thing, I'm like, oh, who cares? And I think it boils down to a 55-year-old trying to get a 60-plus senior discount can technically be ID'd. Yes, they can. But a 2-year-old, if the 2-year-old is 3 or not, nobody's, what are they going to ask for, a birth certificate?
1: But if you ask for an ID, like I understand a bar or somewhere that serves alcohol, but can't you just look at them and say, I don't have my ID. I'm 60. Get
2: what,
1: a life.
2: 60-year-olds don't carry IDs? What are you talking about? Everybody carries an ID.
1: So I'm going to be kicked out of a movie theater from, you know, Garrett, the 17-year-old kid, because I didn't pass the ID check to go see a movie? No. All right, so we asked you to text us, because I believe it's a gray area. It was to save $2, which you can make an argument. It's just $2 for it. It's just $2 against it, whatever.
2: This text says you're cheap. If she's 55 and the theater says seniors are 55 plus, you're good. If it's 60 plus, then you're on your own.
1: Well, what if I'm an AMC guy and they're 55 plus, and then you go to
2: you're
1: a Cinemark?
2: Cinemark. This one says, this is why dads are the way that they are. They'll drive across town to save $2.50 on a movie ticket.
1: It's a true story.
2: Another one says, the only person who gets to decide is your mother-in-law. If she's offended by the senior ticket, you just buy the regular one and move on. Again, it's not about being offended by the ticket. It is, she's not that age yet. Also, we could say, Grandma, if we're buying, we're lying.
1: So that's, there we go. Because that's the thing we're not talking about. We bought the ticket.
2: Yeah,
1: so
2: it's
1: we
2: our
1: bought
2: money,
1: it.
2: Fine, you do what you want.
1: If we're buying, we're lying. Put that on a t-shirt.
2: Words of wisdom today.
1: Oh, wow, we're great.
2: This one says, the theater is not going to go out of business because of one senior ticket. Take the discount if she qualifies. But she didn't qualify, so that's the problem.
1: So my argument is 55, because there are plenty of businesses that do 55. Do you just once you're 55, do you make it to the senior threshold and you just take advantage of whatever you can? That's what I'm wondering.
2: Yeah, maybe. This one says it's only a couple of bucks, Joey. Just pay full price. And then there are several people saying I'm overreacting, saying I'm a stick in the mud.
1: I mean,
2: I'm sorry. I just thought it was kind of.
1: I understand that there's people that are like, oh, the movie. I'm not even like, let's get back in the movie theater business. I'm almost sitting there like, you know what? We invited her to come. She said yes. Sure. And so I'm like, well, might as well save $2.
2: This text says, Lauren, aren't you the same person who said when you were growing up, your parents would lie about your age to eat at buffets?
1: That is true.
2: So you've then maybe my mom would support the discount. Because my mom made me lie. I still remember we went to a buffet and it was like 12 and under was like super cheap. It was like $3 or something for kids. But I was like 16 and my mom's like, you're 12. And I pretended like I was younger.
1: You were 16 and saying you were 12?
2: Maybe I was 17.

0: Joey and Lauren, the phone jinx is next. When I tell you your trash is too stinky.
1: Isn't that
0: That's the
1: trash
0: purpose of trash, right?
1: Stinky.
0: Yeah, it's next on Joey and Lauren.
1: On 92.9 ZZU.

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1: It's Joey and Lauren. It's time for the Phone Janks. So Joshua wanted us to mess with his wife, Trisha. So here's the deal. We just make this simple. We're calling from the trash company, the trash and recycling company. Let her know, hey, your trash is too smelly. Like, that's it. That's all we got. Your trash is too stinky. Well, it's trash. Yeah, I know, but it's really stinky, and the guys are frustrated. And so what happens? Well, we need to charge you a $13.99 stink fee. That'll go over well. It's the Phone Janks.
2: Hello?
1: Hey, is this Trisha's...
2: Yeah, this is her.
1: Trisha, hey, Mark, over with... How are you?
2: I'm okay.
1: Hey.
2: What is this in regards to?
1: Hey, no worries. Just want to give you a quick call. You know, we pick up your trash and recycling every single week. I was just calling you in particular. We're getting some feedback from the guys on your route, and I just wanted to bring it to your attention. Maybe you're not aware, maybe you are. But we're getting reports that your garbage and your waste is very, I don't know how else to say it. I should have a better word, but very stinky. So, yeah, our guys.
2: I don't know if my trash smell. Yeah, it's trash. My trash, of course it smells.
1: Sure, sure. Hey, we get that. I'm in the trash business. I understand trash is, it's not the mess. It's not roses, right? But the feedback from the guys, I mean, I'll just read. So they're able to give feedback on their routes, you know, just to make sure everyone's getting the great service. And I know your trash can number is 3, and they said that this can in particular smells like a dead raccoon got covered in barbecue sauce.
2: Yeah, I mean, that's a very
1: it's just really stinky. So if you want to, we're just saying, if you could just figure that out. The guys are having a hard time, the kind of, you know, dealing with it. Are you putting stink bombs in there?
2: I have no idea what to really say to this. It's just trash. Like, I throw out my trash. I don't.
1: Well, yeah,
2: like,
1: yeah, but it's
2: trash,
1: stinky.
2: Like everybody else's trash. I don't know how to like make it not smell because it's garbage.
1: Well, we want to let you know it would fall under the umbrella of it's called a stink fee. We're reworking the name, but we're just going to have to charge you an extra stink fee per month because you're kind of past that stink level. It's an extra $13.99.
2: No, I'm not paying extra because my trash smells. Everyone's trash smells. No, That's the whole point. We're getting it out of the house.
1: Yeah, no, your trash, trash does smell. What we're saying is your trash really smells. So, again, it's a $13.99 stink fee.
2: No.
1: What do you mean? No,
2: I mean, with someone else. This is insane. No.
1: Okay. There's some other options. I want to let you know. If you want to avoid the $13.99 monthly stink fee, which is totally up to you, you can go with some other options. One of the guys suggested maybe you go in with some perfume or cologne, maybe some Acqua Di Gio, and just kind of give it a spritz before trash day. Do you want to do that?
2: Do you want me to, like, deodorize my trash? You want me to, like, go spend money on perfume to put on my trash or pay a fee? Like, this is ridiculous. It's trash. Well, like,
1: throw in an Old Spice stick, you know, when you throw out your trash or something, or maybe stop eating fish. I don't know what's going on, but right now we're going to charge the $13.99 stink fee. I am going to have to put a $6.99 inconvenience fee for just how this phone call has gone.
2: I'm not paying any of this. I need to speak with someone else. I need to speak with your supervisor.
1: Maybe go on like a clean diet. Maybe like kale
2: you need to stop getting into like what I am or I'm not cooking in my home as though that this report of my trash being extra smelly is, first of all, accurate.
1: Okay.
2: And
1: okay.
2: Second of all, not normal.
1: Okay.
2: Like, this is ridiculous.
1: Right. I understand you're a little upset. It's kind of weird to be like, hey, we just found out you got some stanky trash, and I deal with stank all day. But what if we talk to your husband, Joshua, because this is Joey from Joey and Lauren, and this is a Phone Janks, and your husband set you up to mess with you, and you don't husband Joshua wanted us to mess with you, so he's like, let's just say that the trash is too stinky. You have normal stinky trash, not extra stinky, okay?
2: Oh my god. Well, you know who's going to be taking out the trash
1: now? I think so.
2: Forever.
1: Yeah, I think so.
2: From now on.
1: Now, you know what though? I feel like mentally I've scarred you where you're going to be now extra cautious about how your trash smells, even though you know it's a joke.
2: Yeah, I think I will be. And I think Joshua needs to be in charge of all of it.
1: I think so. It's Joey and Lauren.

0: Murphy, Bagels, and Joey and Lauren. 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
1: It's Joey and Lauren. It's Throwback Thursday. In honor of Toy Story 5, the Throwback Thursday question is, favorite Disney movie from childhood or Pixar, depending on your age? Now, Pixar was kind of... How old was I for Toy Story 1? I was like 6 or 7 for Toy Story 1.
2: No way.
1: Yes.
2: No way.
1: Yes, Toy Story 1.
2: You're probably older than that, right?
1: For Toy Story 1?
2: I don't know when it came
1: out. Well, either way.
2: I just remember watching it.
1: Yeah, maybe I was 10, but that was kind of... Wasn't Bugs Life... Or not Bugs Life. Or was Bugs Life the first Pixar? Either way.
2: I'll Google it. What
1: favorite Disney movie, favorite Pixar movie?
2: Pixar movie was... Hold, please... Toy Story!
1: Okay, so Toy Story was the first Pixar movie. Do you want to do Pixar or Disney? Is it under the same umbrella? Yeah, I think it's the same.
2: I mean, I always consider them kind of the same. Now, you're saying what was your favorite Disney or Pixar movie from
1: childhood? Yes.
2: Not like current day.
1: No, this is like when you were a kid, what was the movie?
2: Oh, Joey. My favorite, I think nobody else, it's nobody else's favorite.
1: You have like
2: everybody wants to be a cat. Everybody wants to be a cat. Da, da.
1: I don't even know what you're talking
2: about.
1: Lauren, I don't...
2: The Aristocats?
1: Oh, the Aristocats.
2: I love the Aristocats.
1: I don't even know
2: so
1: if I've
2: cute,
1: seen
2: and
1: it.
2: I don't even like cats.
1: Is that one of those old Disney movies that probably be canceled by today's culture? Like one of those?
2: Wait. You've never seen Aristocats?
1: I don't think so.
2: Shut up.
1: Lauren, I was the youngest out of 6.
2: I'm going to show you a picture of it.
1: I have shared this
2: matter.
1: A lot.
2: You
1: I know,
2: can still
1: but
2: watch a good flick.
1: No, I got there was one TV and 6 kids. You think I had a choice on what we got to watch?
2: Aristocats.
1: No. I was the hump on the log. Like
2: movie. It came out in 1970. It's an old Disney movie. Remember these little cats?
1: Oh, I know what you're talking about. I just don't know if I've seen it.
2: Oh, I want to watch it.
1: What's
2: now.
1: The Rotten Tomatoes score?
2: It was
1: I just
2: my favorite.
1: To know. What's the review say?
2: Do they
1: say?
2: Do that? Okay.
1: I'm sure they...
2: Rotten Tomatoes...
1: All right, because I'm going to compare my favorite Disney movie as a childhood.
2: Okay, wait a minute. Rotten Tomatoes, Aristocats movie was a 70% on the popcorn meter and 64% on the tomato meter.
1: Yeah, mine crushes you. 96% on Rotten Tomatoes for my favorite Disney movie. 1992. 92% on the popcorn meter.
2: Came out in 1992?
1: Yep. Came out in 1992. Yes, you can.
2: Came out in 1992.
1: I was obsessed. I was obsessed with this as a kid.
2: Is there a dead parent?
1: Yeah, because I don't think I know the guy's parents, the lead character's parents. They're not a thing.
2: I always feel like the early Disney movies, there's like a dead
1: parent.
2: Come on
1: now.
2: Like
1: think
2: Bambi.
1: About it. Think about it.
2: He was cool.
1: He was
2: cool.
1: He was hip.
2: He was cool.
1: He was
2: hip.
1: Kind.
2: He was kind. Oh, Robin Hood?
1: No.
2: No, not Robin Hood.
1: She was hot.
2: She... Aladdin.
1: Yeah, Jasmine.
2: Oh my gosh.
1: Jasmine got me going as a kid. I'm not gonna
2: oh
1: lie.
2: My gosh.
1: I absolutely had a crush on her as a kid. That's okay. She showed a little midriff, a little belly shirt. I absolutely had a crush on Jasmine.
2: Oh my gosh.
1: 100%.
2: You know what? Aladdin is a very good one.
1: And Aladdin's
2: and
1: great.
2: Robin Williams as
1: yes,
2: the genie.
1: Yes.
2: Very funny.
1: Yes. Aladdin.
2: Jafar was
1: so
2: scary, though. Jafar freaked me out.
1: It had everything, okay? Aladdin had everything. It was funny because of Robin Williams as the genie.
2: A little romance.
1: It was a little romance, but not too much. A little bit of magic with the carpet. And then Jafar was top 10 scary villain in Disney history.
2: I think so.
1: Aladdin.
2: Very evil. And super creepy, too. Because wasn't he trying to marry Jasmine? And she was like 16?
1: Yes. That was, yeah, there was a little bit of problems there,
2: yeah,
1: okay?
2: Yeah, there are problems.
1: There were some issues there, for sure. But I feel like all the early Disney movies, it was always just like old men trying to marry 16-year-olds. It's like, dude,
2: yeah,
1: what
2: like,
1: are we doing?
2: What Little Mermaid?
1: Yeah.
2: Prince
1: little,
2: Eric?
1: Yes. Yes. Prince, that would be...
2: You know, I would like to talk to the... freaks that created these early Disney movies. Actually,
1: yes.
2: No, I don't want to talk to them.
1: I know. But Aladdin, probably it was my favorite because mostly I had a crush on Jasmine. And so when I was a kid, my dream girl was whoever looked like Jasmine. It's a true story. Yep.
2: Well, there,
1: and
2: there
1: you have
2: you
1: dark
2: go.
1: Hair.
2: I am Jasmine.
1: You don't show much midriff and you don't wear those poofy pants.
2: I've had two
1: but,
2: kids.
1: You know,
2: Summer, yeah. Nobody needs to see that.
1: All right,
2: got
1: that is
2: tiger stripes now. She had a pet tiger. I got tiger stripes. Thanks
1: if
2: to
1: you
2: children.
1: Look, if you tilt your head, my stretch marks look like tiger stripes.
2: Do you remember her?
1: You are the tiger queen.
2: Do you remember her tiger's name?
1: No.
2: It was Raji.
1: Oh, yeah.
2: Remember? I remember.
1: Yeah, she was really rich and famous. And
2: okay,
1: all that
2: but you
1: stuff.
2: Gotta watch Aristocats. It's all right. Cute.
1: All right. That sounds like a good plan. 1970s.
2: It was the really Ritz, the Ritz-Carlton of cats. It was the Richie, yeah. Rich cats.
1: And someone that's allergic, I
2: then
1: just won't have any.
2: They got in cahoots with the... you know, the barnyard.
1: Yeah.
2: The barnyard cat, basically. Yeah.
1: It's kind of like
2: the
1: Aladdin.
2: The alley cat.
1: It's like Aladdin.
2: Yeah, he's the alley cat.
1: Because it's like Aladdin. He's just like stealing loaves of bread. And then all of a sudden, here's this rich, fancy girl with a belly ring. And that is Throwback Thursday. It's Joey and Lauren.

0: Inland Northwest wakes up with Joey and Lauren on 92.9 ZZU.
1: Joey and Lauren, I don't know if I'm ready for this. Things that expire, because you know me and expired foods. If you don't know me and expired foods, I don't mess with them. I won't touch them. I don't get close to them. I'm talking candy, soda, all the things with preservatives.
2: Sugar.
1: I won't do it.
2: I will say most foods do expire, so you're spot on there. But these are things that maybe you thought didn't have an expiration date, and they actually do. So this was pretty surprising to me. Things you didn't know expire. Okay. Are you ready?
1: I'm ready.
2: Gasoline. If you have like a tank of gasoline in your garage to use for the lawnmower, a generator, or something like that, it expires after 3 months. Does that blow your mind?
1: Yes, that absolutely blows my mind.
2: It probably still definitely works, right? It's just probably not as quality?
1: Yeah, like what about like if you travel somewhere for the summer and you leave a car?
2: Right.
1: What do you, you know, I mean, it's...
2: Yeah, or your commute is very, very minimal, so you have the same tank of gas for 3 months. I could see that happening.
1: I swear to you, my dad had the same gas tank for the lawnmower for, like, years. Like, it was just, like, the same one.
2: Like, you never saw him fill it up.
1: Yeah.
2: Yeah, maybe. So, I mean, I'm sure it still works if you put it in your car, but maybe it's just not as
1: efficient.
2: Not as good. Hand sanitizer does expire. Now, much longer shelf life, 3 years.
1: But still, I mean, we've got a bottle here that has been here since 2020 because they gave everyone hand sanitizers during COVID.
2: Still using
1: it. So it's on 6 years and we've still got like half of it through.
2: Motor oil, also surprising. 5 years though. It'll last for 5 years.
1: Still surprising.
2: Car tires. Did you know your car tires have expiration?
1: Tires. Well, that makes me worried.
2: Now, take this all with a grain of salt. I'm sure it means after this many years, it's good to replace them, but it all depends on your tread and all those things.
1: Yeah, but have you ever seen like a really old tire and it gets all dried and crackly? Like my dad had a truck and I'm like, these things look like they're hanging on by
2: a
1: thread.
2: Super bald. They say 6 years.
1: Okay.
2: 6 years for the tires. This one surprised me as well, and I want to go look at ours. We have it in the pantry. It is a fire extinguisher.
1: Oh, wow.
2: Fire extinguishers have an expiration of 10 years.
1: Okay.
2: We've had ours for a very long time.
1: Thank goodness. Yeah, we've had ours for longer than 10 years.
2: Why does it expire if it's completely sealed in the
1: thing? Yeah, and also bad time to find out when you have a fire. Nothing comes out. You're like, cool.
2: No, honey, did you replace this? It's been 9 years and 9 months.
1: Yeah, exactly. It just stops.
2: smoke alarms. We've heard about this. Always check them. Get them tested. 10 years. They say is kind of the expiration date of your smoke alarms if they stop working.
1: Oh, anything worse than like when you're in the middle of the night?
2: Beep, beep. And it always is, it happens to be every time without fail when you got a newborn in the house.
1: Yeah,
2: I don't know why,
1: yeah.
2: But like when we had our littles, I swear, when both of them were babies, it was truly, that was when the beep was going off on the smoke alarm and it was always in the nursery, their bedroom.
1: Yeah, absolutely.
2: Like, no! Then they wake up. Sunscreen expires after 3 years. This is good to know because I actually just threw out a couple of bottles of sunscreen from last year, and now I'm mad that I did. I thought, oh, it's been a year. It's probably not effective anymore.
1: My problem is with that spray sunscreen, I never know when that sucker's empty or not. Like, I have no... Like, I can never tell
2: when
1: I'm out.
2: Well, you spray it and nothing
1: comes
2: out.
1: Well, yeah, I know that, but I'm like, there's no way to, like... I wish it was clear so I could see how much spray is left.
2: Oh, okay.
1: I would like that, please. Can sunscreen companies get on the... Can we get a clear bottle so I can see?
2: This is funny because I swear we have spices on our cabinet shelf in our cabinet decades.
1: Yeah.
2: But they say after 2 years you should replace your spices.
1: Oh, gosh. We're still using turmeric from 2004.
2: You know what I did yesterday? I used cumin. I used cumin yesterday that I'm sure has been there for a decade. I'm not kidding.
1: Honestly, how do you keep up with that? Who, with all the stuff going on, if you got a family, how are you like, oh, honey, when you're at the store, it's a spice refresh time. Like, no one's got time for that.
2: Well, and who's going through, like, who's going through chili powder? I mean, I guess if you make some spicy...
1: But I'm with you. Like, who goes through that enough?
2: Like nutmeg. There's a reason why they sell nutmeg in the tiny bottles, because people are only using that once a year.
1: But even that, I'm like, I'm not just dumping nutmeg and stuff.
2: Bike helmets, you should replace them after 5 years. And child car seats, very important. Those do expire.
1: I know, which is crazy.
2: There are expiration dates on them. So check your car seats. Maybe this is a good reminder for y'all to check your baby's car seats.
1: How in the world do car seats expire? I'm being serious. Like, is it new technology or are they just... Does the plastic get old?
2: Maybe it's just over time.
1: Yeah. I mean, I'm not risking it. I don't want to but it's always weird to me how that expires.
2: Yeah. Like for instance, you can't donate a car seat, right? Like you can't donate those safety items. Probably for the same reason. You don't want to have an issue.
1: So there's just a car seat island somewhere? Just a stack of car seats?
2: Here's a little plug. I think Target does a take back day where you can bring your expired car seats and they will give you like 20% off of baby items or something.
1: Well, my parents did not love me because I had the same bike helmet my entire childhood. That sucker. My parents never said.
2: I need to check our kids' helmets.
1: Oh, yeah. Those helmets are clearly over. I mean, for our oldest, he's had that sucker forever, man. Jeez, it's Joey and Lauren.
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15: I'm KXLY meteorologist Matt Gray. A fire weather warning today in eastern Washington with very low humidities and gusty winds up to 30 miles an hour. Practice good fire safety today. Highs will be in the mid-80s, and we'll see sunshine turn to mostly cloudiness as we head into the evening. We'll see a big drop in temperatures with rain tomorrow.
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0: show starts now.
1: All right, I figured it out now. Now is the final hour of the show. Yeah, we go till 10 o'clock. I'm learning this for the first time. Oh, good morning. How we doing?
2: Oh, fabulous. Happy handshake day. Put her there.
1: Oh, nice.
2: Put her there. Now, I have a question about the handshake as it is historically. So many people go, let's shake on it, and you make a deal.
1: Yeah.
2: That's how it's been. That doesn't stand up like an actual court, right? We shook on it. No, it's got to be in writing.
1: Back in the day.
2: It's true.
1: You know why you always had to shake people with the right hand? It's because most people in the Wild West had their gun on their left, on their left side.
2: Mm-hmm.
1: No, gun on their right side. And so I think to shake your hands means you couldn't shoot them because your hand was busy shaking and not shooting. I believe that's true.
2: I'm going to have to Google it because I don't believe you.
1: I do know the
2: way you came up with that so weirdly.
1: That did sound a little weird. I do know the truth about cheers, though, and people would cheers really hard and clank their glasses just in case there was no risk of being poisoned because if you have poison, yeah, exactly.
2: Okay, why do people shake with the right hand? Ancient symbol of peace and trust. It says extending your dominant weapon-bearing hand.
1: Yep, weapon-bearing,
2: you signal to a stranger that you bear no ill will.
1: Because most people are right-handed.
2: Yes.
1: So even back in the day of swords, if you were shaking with your right hand, that's your sword hand.
2: Yep, they said it's normally when you were wielding a sword, dagger, or spear.
1: You're welcome. I'm not that stupid.
2: And now I made you in my pocket.
1: This is my snack pocket, so you know I really mean something when I shake you with my right hand. All right, trending stories are next.
2: If you love Diet Coke, I've got a warning for you next on 92.9 ZZU.

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1: It's Joey and Lauren. It's trending stories. It's right now. What's going on?
2: Diet Coke drinkers, beware. I just read a study that says people who drink one Diet Coke a day are nearly three times more likely to develop dementia. Now, I did fact check this article.
1: That's some heavy news this morning.
2: It's more of they see similarities. They see the relation. They see some of it, right? There isn't like, they haven't done like blood tests and stuff the Diet Coke drinkers.
1: It's
2: and stuff
1: like one of the first questions they ask someone with dementia. Do you like Diet Coke?
2: They see a commonality.
1: Well, I would also say
2: Coke drinkers and dementia.
1: There's a Diet Coke's the most popular soda in the world? Is that correct? Maybe Original Coke.
2: I think Original Coke probably still is.
1: It's top five for sure. So maybe there's just the odds of someone that has dementia also likes Diet Coke is probably pretty high.
2: Sure. Yeah, right? I mean, that's a good point. But I know a lot of people go, they hear this, they don't care.
1: Yeah.
2: I'm still drinking my Diet Coke.
1: Yeah, man. Not to get all serious, but we were just visiting my parents, and that's one of my biggest fears, is my parents developing. No, dementia. Not Diet Coke. Although they don't have it. They're a Dr. Pepper family.
2: Like, that was
1: so they're
2: a fear
1: good.
2: Of mine, too. They didn't have any Diet Coke in the house.
1: My mom said that. She's like, we have every other soda except for Diet Coke.
2: Right. Yeah, no, I get you. It's a terrible, terrible disease. So, I mean, take that information with what you will. Some people will say, I don't care.
1: I don't care, yeah.
2: Some people will say, okay, maybe I'll cut back to have one every other day. There you go. There's a solution. Did you see Instagram has now changed the way you can do your captions on your photos? If you're posting they call it a carousel of photos, where you post like multiple photos. You can swipe
1: have different
2: through.
1: Captions?
2: You can have a different caption for each photo.
1: Got it.
2: I actually think it's pretty smart.
1: That's kind of like the OG Facebook. When someone goes, sorry for the photo dump, 88 photos of my time in Cancun. This is a fish we saw. This is our instructor for parasailing.
2: This is the little, this is the second margarita.
1: Exactly. Beach vibes, my office for today. Heard it's snowing back home.
2: Not a bad place to be working.
1: Listen, you want to post about your vacation, that's fine. But I don't need three collages of 72 photos each.
2: I love it, though. We're different. I love
1: you like
2: when my
1: that?
2: Friends post photos of their vacations. I love swiping through and looking at them.
1: At the airport. Gotta go home. Sad face. Back to reality.
2: Yeah, it's always the photo on the airplane. We've done it.
1: Yeah.
2: You take a selfie on the airplane and you're all, a little frowny face.
1: 5 o'clock somewhere.
2: So there you go. You can now update your Instagram captions. Men, y'all are happier married than women are.
1: I would think so.
2: You think so?
1: Yeah.
2: I was shocked to see that. It says, this new article says, after decades of research, they've now confirmed that marriage benefits men more than women.
1: Yes, have you seen?
2: So like, men are much more happy being married than women are.
1: Well, I think about, if we live old into our age and you die first, I mean, my diet is going to be hot dogs on white bread. I mean, it's just going to be, it's just going to be
2: Now we're hot dogs on wheat bread, so, you know.
1: Great example. When I'm gone, if I'm out of town for something and Lauren's home alone, she'll like be like, I just started this project in the backyard. I did this and that. If Lauren and the kids are gone, I don't do a single thing for as long as they're gone. Like, it's crazy. Like, if I drop...
2: I'm super productive
1: when you're gone. If I drop something on the floor, I'll be like, I'll pick it up right before they come home.
2: It says married men live longer. They report higher life satisfaction, have better mental health outcomes, and recover faster from illnesses than others.
1: Yeah. Trust me. I have some friends that are single, and they got the mattress on the floor. They're just like... You know, it's tacos every night. I'm just telling you, I think it's...
2: A couple of paper plates in the cabinet and call it good.
1: Fellas, settle down. Settle down with someone.
2: And those are some of your trending stories.
1: It's Joey and Lauren.
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1: It's Joey and Lauren. I had a mental breakdown last night, and I said, you know what? Maybe I'm the first person that's ever done this. I've never heard of anybody else doing this, but I did it. I'm sick of it. And it has to do with my socks. Ladies and gentlemen, boys and girls, we got to find a term for what I did last night, but I did a sock reset. So what I realized is I, Lauren, have not worn a matching pair of socks in probably a year. And it's unbelievable. Like right now, my socks are not matching. And I've got long socks, short socks. I've got white socks, black socks, gray socks, but none of them match. I can never find two of the same ones. It's just awful. Like every morning I have a sock basket. It's this little like plastic tote tub thing in our closet. And it's just full of socks. And I literally just pray that I can find two somewhat similar socks. And so literally last night I was putting some socks away because I did some laundry. And again, not one, because most people roll up their socks together, right? As a pair.
2: I think so. Yeah.
1: I can't do that. They're all individuals because they're all just misfits. And I put them in my basket and I said, what am I doing? What am I bleeping doing? I am a middle-aged man that literally for years just hopes and prays that every single morning I can find matching socks. So you know what I did? I went online, I bought, I think it was 12 pairs of socks, and I will be getting rid of all my socks and literally starting over from square one.
2: If that's your biggest problem is finding matching socks in the morning, like, I'm so sorry.
1: But I guarantee,
2: thoughts and prayers for you.
1: I guarantee you no one's doing this.
2: So you did a purge.
1: I did a sock purge. I literally said I'm done with this.
2: Hang on a second. What are you doing? Are you throwing them out?
1: What? Yeah, I mean, I think so. Like, I could donate them, but I would just be passing down the problem. Like,
2: good point.
1: Right?
2: See, I have more of a problem with finding, like, I'll find a pair. And I'm like, yes, I found a pair. Because I agree. It is hard. Sometimes they get mixed matched. But then one of them has a freaking hole in it, and it drives me
1: insane. I would take that over not matching at all.
2: No. I will not wear a sock with a hole in it. I can't. Like, there's something icky. It feels,
1: sure,
2: I don't like
1: I can understand that.
2: So I'd rather wear a mismatch.
1: I have black and gray right now, and if I have, heaven forbid, go into a shoes-off household, I look like an idiot. Look like Bozo the Clown walking around.
2: You really think people are going to judge that?
1: Yes. A grown man that can't find matching socks? I'm not 12. Right? I'm not dressing myself for the first time.
2: I actually think there's a lot of people that are just like you.
1: No,
2: like,
1: one's done this, though. I'm telling you, no one's
2: purged their socks.
1: I'm telling you, I think 99% of people
2: just
1: treat socks like we all treat socks, which is you buy some every once in a while, you keep them for years, you just find a match, and you move on with your day. I don't think many people think of, like, I think a lot of people almost do that with underwear. Like, I'm not purging my underwear. I normally just keep them, right? And I add to my repertoire. I add to my arsenal.
2: You add to the
1: I get
2: collection.
1: A couple of new pairs every once in a while. But, like, I have socks in there that I've had since college. I've had socks in there that I've had maybe since high school. And what do? We go through it. And I said, this is ridiculous. I'm going to spend more at Costco than I am on socks. And so they arrived today. I'm very excited. A brand new fresh set.
2: You probably need more than 12 pairs. Like, I would think you probably need, like, 20 pairs just to keep it going.
1: No, see, that's the problem. That's the problem, is you all just keep adding and adding and adding, and then it just turns into a nightmare. So, no, I'm sticking with 12. I have 12 pairs for the rest of my life. I'm not going anymore. I'm done. I'll keep a couple of long pairs for, like, you know, if I'm wearing pants or it's cold or whatever, but I'm done, and I'm so excited. And I'm telling you right now, if you are like me and you just don't even know what your sock situation is, just do it. Seriously. It's going to cost you, maybe it'll cost you, if you get nice socks, $60. But guess what? You're going to be able to wake up.
2: $60? Hold on a
1: second. Mine weren't $60.
2: Hold on a second. Who on earth would be buying $60 socks?
1: If you're getting 12 pair, it could, I mean, Lauren.
2: Joey, a 12-pack of socks should be like $10, right? Like, aren't socks
1: maybe,
2: cheap?
1: But
2: maybe
1: I,
2: it's
1: but,
2: been so long since I bought socks.
1: I think it's
2: I
1: probably
2: know.
1: Been a while because you're like Ew. Everybody else. So I'm so, because I know you have socks since you've had since high school, and that's just ridiculous.
2: I also have a sock problem.
1: So I
2: but
1: will,
2: it's not keeping me
1: I,
2: up at night.
1: I will keep everyone updated, but I'm so excited to say that I think it's like 3 o'clock this afternoon. 18 pairs of socks should be on my doorstep.
2: And oh,
1: no, I
2: would it's 18.
1: Be,
2: okay.
1: Or 12, and I will be getting rid of all the others. It's exciting.
2: Yay.
1: I have such a lame life.
2: The excitement when you're an adult, when you get socks.
1: I've inspired people today that are saying, you know what, Joey, I'm dealing with the same thing.
2: If you go home and do a sock purge, will you please take a picture of it and send it to us on Instagram?
1: It's Joey and Lauren.

0: Joey and Lauren, makeup or breakup, Brad and Jenny, and why did Brad decide to do this to Jenny's food? And does he have a right to?
1: Well, he paid for it.
2: Good point.
1: There's the question. 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
1: It's Joey and Lauren. It is make up or break up. So Brad is with us. Went out with Jenny. I'm trying to figure out what's going on. Hello, Brad. Welcome to make up or break up. How are we?
2: Hey there. Thanks for having me. I wish I was better.
1: Okay, that's what
3: maybe,
1: we're here for.
3: Maybe we can make things better.
1: Yep.
3: Hopefully.
1: That's what our goal is. So can you give us the Cliff Notes version of you and Jenny?
2: Yeah, sure. So Jenny and I, let's see, we matched on an app maybe a month and a half ago. And we had good vibes and got dinner together. And I don't know, things were going well. I thought it was a great time, which is why I'm a little surprised that she hasn't texted me back.
3: Yeah, reading your message kind of about your date, and one thing stuck out to me, and you said, I never thought in my life I would be messaging you guys about a date. Like, this is something that came so out of left field for you. You never thought that you would be ghosted in this situation. Can you tell us, like, is there any red flag or anything on the date that have you been thinking about, maybe now in hindsight, that could have been the issue, or...
2: There really isn't, which is why I called, and I shouldn't be excited to call y'all, but I've been listening for a long time, and I'm I guess it is a silver lining. I finally get to be on the program, but no, I was racking my brain, and I was like, I don't know what I did. Yeah. I thought we hit it off.
1: Basically, you're saying if there was a reason, I wouldn't be on the phone with you guys. So that makes sense. Okay.
3: But dinner went great as far as you're concerned.
2: It was good food. It was, quiet enough place. I mean... Yeah, I don't know, unless I, had food in my mouth or something, or spinach in my teeth. Yeah. I don't know.
1: Okay. Well, what we'll do, man, is we'll play a song, we'll come back, and we'll call Jenny, okay?
2: Let's do it.
1: All right, perfect. So Brad with us. Jenny is coming up next with Make Up or Break Up. It's Joey and Lauren.

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1: It's Joey and Lauren. It is Make Up or Break Up. So, Brad says, I wouldn't be on the phone and I wouldn't have called in if I thought that I did something wrong. Like, I'm really flabbergasted. I don't know what's going on with me and Jenny. So, you know, so dinner went well. Thought he did everything right. And he's like, that's why I'm kind of, like, frustrated. I shouldn't even be in this situation. But obviously, we want to know Jenny's side of things. So we've got Jenny's number. Let's talk to her.
2: Hello.
1: Hello. Is this Jenny?
2: Yes, this is she.
1: Jenny, hello. This is Joey and Lauren, the morning radio show. How are we?
2: Hi, how are you?
1: I'm doing great.
3: We're okay.
1: Hey,
3: do you have
1: Lauren's
3: a second?
1: Lauren's here, I'm here.
2: Sure. Well, what does it pertain to?
1: Well, we can explain. Yeah. So on our show, we help people with their dating lives, and Brad reached out to us and said that he matched with you on an app a couple of months ago. You went out on a date, and he's like, I thought I did everything right, and now she's ghosting me. So did he do something? Did he say something? Have you moved on? We try to help people kind of connect the dots here.
2: Yeah, I mean, so we had a nice dinner. Everything was kind of going well. But then I kind of got the itch, to be honest.
3: That's fair. Can you tell us what it was?
2: So I had a really good pasta dish, but I didn't finish it. There was maybe only like a couple bites left, and the waiter asked if I wanted it boxed, and I said no, but he kind of was like, oh wait, I do, and he scooped up my leftovers and took them home, and I thought that was completely gross.
1: That he took your leftovers?
2: I mean, it's our first date. My fork was in it, my germs,
3: Yeah, like sharing food
2: really
3: is not your thing.
2: Left. Yeah, it was kind of gross.
3: So you weren't going to take him home, though. You were just going to, like, leave it. Like, he did not take your leftovers from you.
1: You just said no, and he's like, no, we actually will take those home. Yeah, it sounds like he was raised on morals and values of not wasting food. And second of all,
3: She said there was a couple bites
1: Jenny,
3: left.
1: I'm just, you know how kissing works. So if we talk about germs here,
3: not the same.
1: It's not the same. Sharing a fork with someone is not the same as.
2: We didn't kiss either. It was going in my mouth before, then putting it back in the plate. It's so different.
1: I mean, if you touch the handle and you touch the menu, you got all the germs on you anyway. Jenny, listen, you could have your opinion. I'm just saying, if the worst thing he did was preserve food and eat your leftovers, but you're saying the idea that he's going to take my leftover pasta or whatever and eat it at home just is too weird for you.
2: Yeah, it just wasn't for me. I thought it was gross.
3: Yeah, I'm actually more hung up on it being just a couple of bites.
2: It wasn't that much left.
3: Yeah, if it were like half a dish, I'd be like, okay, yeah, he's not wasting it, whatever. Like, I imagine he paid for it, right, Jenny? So I imagine he's probably like, oh, okay, well, I'll take the other half. But with it being a couple of bites, I do feel like that is kind of weird. Like,
1: maybe he took it to his lab to examine it and steal your identity. Yeah, I mean, that's what you guys are acting like. Here's the deal. Brad is actually with us on the other line. Hopefully,
3: he's eating
1: right now. He's got the to-go box in his lap. No, but seriously, Jenny, this is just a chance for Brad to explain himself. Brad, you took her leftovers home. She's like, that's gross. My germs are all on that. And it just felt weird.
4: I have to be honest. I did not see this coming. I'm baffled. I did not think it was about boxing up the food to go. I paid for the meal, and I figured, like, it's good food. You said you enjoyed it as much, and you weren't hungry, so I thought, all right, well, I'll take it home.
2: I mean, yeah, it was only a couple bites. It was kind of gross, and I mean, my fork was all over it, and not only that, but it looked like it was done. It was kind of gross already, but yeah, I just had the ick.
4: I'm a little worried. Like, are you saying, not to be this way, but like, are you saying you ate it in a weird way? Like, how can it be so gross? What did you
2: eat? I didn't eat it in a weird way, but like, my napkin was kind of on the plate, and it
3: just felt done. It felt wrapped up.
1: Well, y'all should never French kiss, because that's a whole another ball game.
3: I think if this were me, I'd go, that's weird. But I don't think, I want to say, I don't think it's a big enough deal to not talk to somebody again, but to each their own. I mean, Jenny, do you feel like you want to give Brad another chance? Brad, are you even interested anymore? Is this something you guys even want to work out?
4: Jenny, look, forgive the idiosyncrasy. Let's box that up and take it to go. You know?
1: That's sweet.
2: Okay.
1: Oh, all right. How about you go somewhere where we know there won't
3: confused.
1: Be any leftovers?
3: Does that mean they're giving each other a second chance?
1: I am confused. We'll pay for another day. We ain't paying for the leftovers, though. It's Joey and Lauren.

0: The Inland Northwest's new home for Joey and Lauren in the morning. This is 92.9
1: ZZU. It's Joey and Lauren. It's time for What Did We Learn on the show today. Lauren, what did we learn?
2: So much. But in the trending stories, I mentioned that there was this study done after decades of research. They are proving that men are actually happier married than women are. For a lot of reasons. They say that men actually live longer, report higher life satisfaction, have better mental health outcomes, and recover faster from illnesses over single men, right? Like, even comparing to single men. And so, you know, I threw this out there in a lot of texts, 68719, this one, well, it says, well, my husband sure doesn't act happier.
1: I think it's a low maintenance thing. I don't know. Like, yeah, it's... All I know is this. I have seen story after story of someone that was married and is no longer married, whether it's divorce or whether it's, you know, unfortunately, like being a widow situation, and it can be rough, right? Like, I imagine when I'm old age, and if you die before me, I'm just going to be a mess. Like, I just feel like I'll be messy.
2: I think, like, you kind of forget how to live on your own. I mean, if you've been together with somebody
1: for a long
2: time.
1: That's true. Because, like, I've said this before, like, I don't, like
2: who's going to fill my water bottle? Like, that's my biggest concern. I'm thirsty. I don't want to get up. Who's filling my cup?
1: What's the one thing you do for me, like, that's constant? I'm trying to think that's not parenting. Is there something that, like, that you do that I'm like, I wouldn't even know how to do that? I mean, I'll be honest. Like, I don't know the settings you put on. Well, we do our own laundry, but, like, you
2: always
1: have a weird setting.
2: You're really
1: struggling
2: to find something that I do for you. That sucks. Well, I do a ton of stuff.
1: Well, give me a task that, like, you will do.
2: What does, like, that mean? Why do you have to say it like that? You will do.
1: No, I'm not saying. I don't know. I'm just trying to think of something that, like, I've gotten so used to you doing. Right? That's what I'm trying to figure out. You do the grocery shopping.
2: I do all the grocery shopping.
1: You do all the grocery shopping.
2: I bathe the children.
1: Yeah, yeah.
2: I primarily do bedtime.
1: Okay, grocery shopping is a great one. I can't tell you. I mean, the groceries just appear in our fridge. You pick out everything. I don't know what to get.
2: Yep, like, groceries.
1: So
2: are,
1: I would
2: groceries
1: say groceries.
2: Are on me.
1: Yeah. But I'll say if I was single or just alone, I'm DoorDashing every day.
2: When's the last time you bought toothpaste? I'd be restocking your toothpaste and your contact solution and all that.
1: That's
2: crap.
1: A great one. Toothpaste is something I haven't bought in toothpaste in years. So thank you so much for my great dental IT.
2: Hey, you're welcome.
1: Appreciate
2: it. You're very welcome. 68719. This text says, I find this to be true. My husband is so happy. I knew him when he was single, and I think I changed his life and made him happier.
1: Yeah, we got together so early that you never...
2: I would hope you knew your husband when he was single, by the way. Just throwing that out there.
1: Well, yeah, that
2: because
1: makes sense.
2: That would hopefully
1: unless
2: you met
1: it's
2: him
1: a arranged
2: while he
1: marriage
2: was single.
1: And maybe it's great, but, like, we've been together so long that you didn't know me as, like, a 25-year-old single dude because I was married at 25.
2: True.
1: So,
2: that's
1: like,
2: true.
1: I can't imagine. I just know that I was going to get one apartment. It was actually a house in college, and my mom said, you cannot live there. And she's like, please live with me, because it was, like, it was crazy. It was right when I was going to start college, yeah.
2: I also dropped a bombshell about Diet Coke obviously being bad for your health, blah, blah, blah. A lot of texters saying,
1: okay, don't care.
2: No, I'm just saying blah, blah, blah, because that's what people are saying. I don't care about the health issues when it comes to my Diet Coke. You can pry it from my cold dead hands.
1: Yeah, Diet Coke's kind of an addiction, but I think for a lot of people, would you say?
2: It's a vice.
1: It's pretty high
2: sure.
1: up there, yeah. But if that's your only vice, I think you're doing pretty good. If it's just a silver
2: just
1: bullet.
2: Like that one guy that's, like, addicted to soda on social media and
1: yeah,
2: he drinks,
1: guy,
2: like, three
1: that,
2: cases a day or something
1: I
2: crazy.
1: I still can't figure out if it's a joke or not. Is it a joke?
2: I have no idea. It's
1: you're talking
2: nuts.
1: The guy that drinks, like, 100 ounces a day?
2: It is crazy.
1: A soda. Life,
2: more than
1: what
2: that.
1: What is he called? Life of a soda addict?
2: It's insane.
1: Yeah, that guy. I don't know. The jury's still out. Part of me thinks he's joking with people.
2: It's satire.
1: Maybe not, though. Well, if you missed any part of the show, listen to the Joey and Lauren On Demand podcast wherever you find your podcast. Be good.
2: Have fun.
1: It's Joey and Lauren.
0: Wake up. 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
5: I'm KXLY meteorologist Matt Gray. A fire weather warning today in eastern Washington with very low humidities and gusty winds up to 30 miles an hour. Practice good fire safety today. Highs will be in the mid-80s, and we'll see sunshine turn to mostly cloudiness as we head into the evening. We'll see a big drop in temperatures with rain tomorrow.
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Thursday. It's Anna. It is our last day of warm weather, and then the rain rolls in, which will be kind of nice. I need a little break from the heat. 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

0: That was Tame Impala and Jenny with Dracula on 92.9 ZZU. The Taylor Frankie Paul season of The Bachelorette might actually see the light of day. TMZ reports that sources behind the scenes say the current discussion is for the season to premiere in mid-July, though nothing is definitive. If you don't remember, the season was shelved when it was revealed that Taylor and her former boyfriend Dakota Mortensen were involved in a domestic violence situation, and the video of the incident went public. I really hope that this is true and we get to see the season of The Bachelorette. It's Anna on ZZU.
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0: 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And Krispy Kreme has introduced 2026 4th of July donuts. Okay, now I have a serious sweet tooth. It's Anna on ZZU.
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Tonight in World Cup action, Turkey takes on the United States. And we're actually doing good. We've won two of our two games. So let's see if we can make it three. Here is Teddy Swims with Mr. Know-It-All on 92.9 ZZ.

Olivia Wilde is addressing the rumors of a screaming match she had with Florence Pugh. I'll tell you more coming up in 10 minutes on ZZU.

0: That was Alex Warren with Fever Dream on 92.9 ZZU. Olivia Wilde denied rumors that she and Florence Pugh had a screaming match during the filming of Don't Worry, Darling in a new interview. She said she regrets following advice to remain silent amid the public controversy surrounding the movie and her relationship with Harry Styles. The alleged blowout between Olivia and Florence stems from 2021 claims that Florence was upset that Olivia, the movie's director, and Harry Styles would be away for unexplained absences. Olivia and Harry dated through her divorce with Jason Sudeikis and split after 2 years together in 2022. It's Anna on 92.9 ZZU.
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0: What's up? It's Joey and Lauren. As always, catch us every morning right here. And if you ever miss the show, catch us on demand.
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Olivia Rodrigo is having a moment right now. Not only does she have the number one album, You Seem Pretty Sad for a Girl So in Love, she just announced her all-female music festival, Daisy Chain Fields, and now she's taking over the gaming world. I'll tell you more in 10 minutes on ZZU.

0: That was Olivia Rodrigo with Drop Dead off her new album, You Seem Pretty Sad for a Girl So In Love, on 92.9 ZZU. Epic Games has officially announced that Olivia has a character skin coming to Fortnite. It's inspired by her new powdery pink album era. The crossover was teased with an animated video featuring a digital version of Olivia listening to music and rocking a look straight from her new album artwork. On top of entering the gaming world, her Daisy Chain Fields Music Festival has sold out. This is a new female-driven music festival going down in Irvine, California on August 29th. It's on out on ZZU.
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0: That was Sabrina Carpenter with Tears on 92.9 ZZU. If you missed it, Lainey Wilson performed a set at the Tight Ends and Friends concert in Nashville Tuesday night. And she brought out Taylor Swift for a surprise duet of Love Story. 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
13: 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I do.

Permits are being filed, and it looks like the wedding is going down next weekend. I'll tell you more coming up later this hour. 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

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So we're

You guys, it's happening. The royal wedding between Travis Kelce and Taylor Swift has to be next weekend. I'll tell you more in 10 minutes. Here's Maroon 5 on ZZU.

0: That was Somber with Homewrecker on 92.9 ZZU. It's looking more and more like the Taylor Swift Travis Kelce wedding really is happening at Madison Square Garden next weekend. City Hall confirmed that a permit application was filed to close off surrounding streets from July 2nd to July 4th. The wedding is speculated to go down next Friday, July 3rd. A source says Kansas City Chiefs players have reservations at a Marriott in Midtown around the wedding date, too. And it looks like they have an absolutely no gifts policy. We'll see how that goes for them. It's Anna on 92.9 ZZU.
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Post Malone and Jelly Roll are actively traveling the United States for their massive summer stadium run. During one of the stops of the tour, Posty confirmed his album, The Eternal Buzz, is 99% done and nearing the finish line. It is a double album with 40 total tracks. Here's Posty now on ZZU.

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0: That was Pink on 92.9 ZZU. Sesame Street is releasing a 7-track album called Parody Party. It'll include 3 previously released songs and 4 new ones that put a kid-friendly spin on popular hits. The album will include takes on Bruno Mars's I Just Might, Hot to Go by Chapel Roan, and Golden from the K-pop Demon Hunters. Parody Party comes out on July 26th. It's Anna on ZZU.
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0: What's up? It's Joey and Lauren. As always, catch us every morning right here. And if you ever missed the show, catch us on demand.
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2: And in traffic, I didn't feel it when the earthquake happened, but it really got me thinking, were you out drinking? 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

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But if the world was ending, you'd come over, right? You'd come over and you'd stay the night. 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If the world was ending, you'd come over, right? 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

0: 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The Owen sisters are back in a charming new trailer for Practical Magic 2. 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I do have to admit that I watched Practical Magic maybe like 2-3 years ago, but I instantly regret not seeing it sooner. 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

0: Taylor Swift with Elizabeth Taylor on 92.9 ZZU. I'm going to recap some of the Taylor Swift news I talked about today. 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They sang Love Story at the Tight Ends University event, which of course was held by her fiancé, Travis Kelce. Speaking of her fiancé, it is looking more and more likely that their wedding is going down next weekend at Madison Square Garden. Permits are being filed for the surrounding areas. And that's your Swifty update with Anna on 92.9 ZZU.
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We love to hear from you on that text line. 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I've got new...

0: 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It's Joey and Lauren. As always, catch us every morning right here. 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